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A very good morning all. Welcome to Sunday's Lime and Shine with me, Tor. However you're feeling this morning, right now, roll out the welcome mat to whatever is here. What is here? Maybe taking the next few limey tunes to reflect on how you actually are.

Beautiful there. So that was a mix of a couple of great oldie love songs, Loving You and Make It With You, and then Constant there, more up to date. So if you did reflect through those limey tunes, what did you find out? Are you feeling relaxed, joyful? Or could you do with some more sleep? Excuse me, or frustrated? Whatever it is, it's here anyway. So you may as well just pull up a chair for whatever you are feeling right now. And you know, this in itself can help to dissipate any strong feelings. There's been quite a lot of noise this last week about panic attacks in the news. And as a survivor of panic disorder of over 20 years ago, I really know how difficult it can be. Please make sure you reach out for help and get the right kind of help. It's all out there and you don't have to do it alone. And you can change it. Since I learned how to be in a relationship with panic, I've never had another panic attack. So really do take care of yourselves and of each other. Now here's a fitting song by Olivia Dean. Be nice to each other.

0: clouds. It's right there. Just hold on to happier times. All right, darling.
1: Oh, did you hear that message? Everybody, happier times ahead by the fabulous Ray. And what a wonderful person she is. I saw a concert with her in on telly not too long ago, and she was amazing. Amazing. What a courageous woman. And you know what else is wonderful? She invited her sisters on stage to sing with her. Now, who does that? The entertainment business can be so fickle and so competitive. And here she is introducing her own sisters with their songs on stage. Just big up for Ray. She is fantastic. So, talking of privileges and special people, I had a fab week this last week. I've met lots of new people at work, and that is always a privilege. I coach unpaid family and friend carers. So many people give so much to others and never feel they can take for themselves. So it's my job, along with the team at Carers Support West Sussex, to help and support people to learn how to prioritise themselves again. And what a blessing it is. And also, we had our first experience at a day disco. Ooh, it was actually really, really good. We met people who came from as far as Portsmouth and Bournemouth to our lovely town, and there was a local line dancing crew showing us just how it should be done. It was great. I've also noticed a drop in the temperature this week. I very nearly popped the heating on, but I couldn't find the thermostat, so I made do with a hot OT and a blanket. Now here's a very fitting song for this month. It's James Taylor with October Road. Enjoy. Enjoy.

And that was, of course, October Road by James Taylor. Now, I've been digging around for some funk, some deep, meaningful funk this week. You know the sort. And I came across this next track, which fits absolutely perfectly into that vibe. So here is D-Influence, Midnight, taking us right up to today.

0: radiant respect, healing one song at a time.
1: And now it's time for your sunny spot this Sunday. So just the other day, I was doing some mindful movement with our lovely people in my session. Something a little bit different. It's beautiful to sit and have your sunny spot sitting or laying down. But actually, it's also good sometimes to bring about some movement in awareness. So you can either choose to lay down, listen to the music and sit, or you can choose to do some movement. Now, if you've got your own Qigong practice, that's fine. If you do Tai Chi, that's also really good. Excuse me. However, I'm going to also help you to move to the music as well. So inviting you to get really comfortable, either stood up or sitting down, whatever feels best for you. And as you do, just notice the body in contact with the floor or the surface beneath. And then if you're going to take part in some movement, as you breathe in, you draw the arms upwards with the palms facing upwards towards the face. And as you breathe out, you turn the hands over and you gently, gently push them down towards the earth. So you're breathing in and the hands and arms float upwards towards the face. Palms upwards, breathing out, really allowing the out-breath to empty all of the lungs. Breathing in and breathing out in this way for the duration of the song.

Oh, and that was your sunny spot for today. What a treat. And I really hope you enjoyed that way to breathe as well. Just allowing the movement to float on the breath. Oh, it's so restorative. It's so, so good for you. So now you can yawn yourself back to the here and now. Hope you've got a nice cuppa on just now and can allow yourselves to sit back and listen to some good tunes. Here on Bognor Radio Respect. There's nothing else to do, nowhere else to be, just simply liming and shining along with me.

C'est la vie by Robbie Neville. Before that, Doesn't Have to Be This Way by the fabulous Blow Monkeys. Now, I've mentioned a few times since our show began how music can evoke memories, and I'm sure you all know that. You can be busy doing something and tune comes on, you think, God, I remember that. And the last one by Robbie Neville really took me back to 1986. Walking into a club up north somewhere for the heats of the Miss Great Britain competition. Ooh, it sent shivers of dread all down my spine just even thinking about it. It was a tough industry, I hated it, and it certainly triggered anxiety in me. Ah, but here I am now, settled, calm, and having used all of my earlier experiences

to shape my future as a mindfulness teacher and coach. So it wasn't at all bad after all. And I'm hoping for some of you, you may have found silver linings just like that to a situation that had seemed so hard at the time. Here is That's the Way Love Is by Ten City. Enjoy!

Now, this next song goes out to a very, very special lady in our community who is going through some seriously tough times, but she is so courageous. She's really funny and is showing us all what resilience truly is. Nat, this is for you. It's Power of a Woman by Eternal.

So I hoped you enjoyed that fabulous piece of music from the 90s. Eternal, of course. How wonderful. Well, I'm afraid we are nearing the end of a glorious hour together. Stay where you are today. There's no need to switch over. Keep it here on Bognor Radio Respect. 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
1: Good morning, you gorgeous lot, and welcome in to today's jam-packed edition of the Sunday Funday Brunch Show. I am your hostess with the mostess, Polly, and I will be playing you some continuous belters throughout the next hour that I'm sure will keep you busy bopping or just helping you get through another hour of whatever it is you're doing right now. Okie dokie, without further nonsense, here's a bit of ABBA to wet your whistle.

That last one had some beats, didn't it, guys? That was Fifth Harmony with That's My Girl. How about some French kissing in the USA? Ooh la la!

That was the Thompson Twins there with You Take Me Up. I told you that the belters are going to keep coming. Now, the next one is one that everybody knows, or at least they know a little bit of it. But I heard this very recently on a roller coaster, the Guardians of the Galaxy roller coaster in Florida. Guys, if you ever get the chance to go there, you must ride it. You will love it. You will ride it again and again and again. And this next song is one of the belters that will be playing while you are screaming.

I defy anyone not to get goosebumps when that one is played. That is the wonderful, wonderful Mr. Freddie Mercury and the most glorious Montserrat Caballé with Barcelona. Up next, an equally beautiful song. This is Snow Patrol and the Beginning.

Oh, you gotta love a bit of Lionel, don't ya? All right, guys, you know the drill. 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You know what to do. Right now, it's all about tonight.

0: That was Erasure with Sometimes and the wonderful Miss Ellie Goulding with Still Falling For You. Okie dokie, the next one is a birthday dedication to a very dear friend of mine, Miss Stevie G. Have a wonderful birthday on Monday, my darling. Here's Matthew Wilder, Break My Stride.
1: Of course it had to be.

And just like that, our hour is already up. So, I hope I've helped you achieve whatever it is that you were trying to achieve during this hour, even if it was just dunking a couple of biscuits and sinking a nice hot brew. I am there for you. This last one is dedicated to my cousin, also known as DJ Wayne, as this is one of his favourites. And I promised him that upon my return from Florida, I would play this little belter for him. And it is really a belter. So, until next week, look after each other. Lots of love, and I'll see you soon.

0: Let's thank DJ Polly for her last hour of contributions to music and mental health on the airwaves of Bognor Radio Respect. We appreciate it very much. Keep it up. We love it.
1: The Britonic Show. The very best of British songwriting and indie guitar anthems. Hosted by the legend that is DJ Sid.

Well, good afternoon and welcome back to the Protonic Show. It's your favourite host, DJ Sid. That absolute monster of a track there was Led Zeppelin with Rock and Roll, which was on their album Led Zeppelin 4, which came out in 1971. The next track we've got lined up for you also came out in the same year. It's not another Led Zeppelin one, because, you know, only one song by one artist on each week of the Protonic Show. This next song is a British rock classic, returning to T-Rex with Get It On. You may recognise that riff, and I blimmin' hope you do.

Well, people, I hope you've had a wonderful week full of sunshine and rainbows. If you haven't, you could always phone a friend or maybe phone the Samaritan lines at 116 123. I'll say it again, 116 123. Now, that last track had a little bit of glam rock influence to it. This next song definitely has some glam rock in it. We're turning to Suede. 1996 this came out. That was 30 years ago. And now this song is called Lazy. It was on Suede's album Coming Up, and it's a belter. We're turning the decks right up for this.

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1: Well, people, hope you lot are doing well. Premier League football's back. When I get a little bit more time, I'm going to be mentioning that. But I know my stepdad will be listening in, and I know he's going to love this one. It's called Wide Awake. It's by The Twang. So I hope you lot are going to add it to your playlists.

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They're called The Common, and they've got a headliner show in Portsmouth at the Wedgwood Rooms in November. 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I'd recommend getting a ticket. This is called The Weatherman by The Common. It's a banger.

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Now, this next song is by Catfish and the Bottlemen. It's called Pacifier.

now let's hear what I like to call show heroes. We're turning to the Sands, right? They have a little bit of a Catfish and the Bottlemen sound to them. Here's the Sands with Turn Around. It's an absolute banger. Get it racked up in your playlists.

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1: Well, when Johnny Marr and his band were recording this song, Beyond the Rain, he got an unfortunate call from Mr. Noel Gallagher, basically informing him that Gary Manny Manfield, legendary bassist of the Stone Roses and Primal Scream, had passed away. I'm pretty sure that he had ended up continuing on with the session, only recording this song, and then he stopped it afterwards. But he did incorporate some lyrics from that event. I did watch a little video he did where he had an interview with Radio X regarding that. If you want to find out more, search up Johnny Marr on Gary Manny Manfield on YouTube. This song is called Beyond the Rain by Johnny Marr. It's on his new album called The Age of Everything.

On the Radio Respect, we are only allowed positive vibes. We're keeping this track rolling. It's Johnny Marr, Beyond the Rain. It's off his new album, The Age of Everything. It's out now. I'd buy if I was you.

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1: It's just amazing to see Britpop is back anyway. 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

quite moody, yeah, it's still a brilliant song. Off the Bends by Radiohead, which came out in 1995. One of the most defining Britpop albums. It's up there with the likes of Mosley Shores, Different Class and What's the Story, Morning Glory. Now we're turning to the Lars, whose album came out in 1990. This song is called Feeling.

now Jake Bugg, whom was only 17 when he released his debut album, Jake Bugg, in 2012. It's mental to think he's in his 30s. He's still going at music. He's just adopted the idea of keep my head down, write a record. This song is called Country Song from his debut album, and it's a lovely little acoustic one for you all. Hopefully you lot have been spreading good vibes.

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1: Isn't music and guitars just absolutely brilliant? Well, yes, they are. That's why I'm kind of running this radio show. And The Jam are prime examples of it. Here's Strange Town, which was a standalone vinyl single which came out in 1979. The Jam, Strange Town.

Was the theme tune to one of Britain's most influential comedies of all time, The Inbetweeners. And I know that there's another movie in the works. I am absolutely ecstatic about that, considering I loved the original series and the first two films so much that I had to go out to CEX and just buy them all on the CD DVD. Anyway, the Arctic Monkeys, Fluorescent Adolescence, off their second album, Favourite Worst Nightmare.

That time very quickly on the Britonic Airwaves, where I have to play my last song, do my little speech, and get out your airwaves. Here's one that you probably won't know. Oasis, Force of Nature from Heathen Chemistry, which came out in 2000.

So people, wherever you are in life, there is only a way up. I remember being in my life thinking that there's not much going on, that I wasn't feeling great, and that was a few years ago, and it wasn't a good place to be. But it's the way that you handle it. It's the way that you go, right, I just need to get on, because there's better things coming. I had it. People, right, I'm not going to go into detail because I don't really want to and I don't feel that it's needed, but here was some stuff that happened at school, right, a few years ago that just deeply affected me. Maybe it's kind of made me the way I am, maybe it hasn't. And it's good to be able to be open with people, but there's being open and then there's just, you know, sharing too much information. Right, anyway, enough about that. You know what we're about here, only positivity. Remember, people, to keep spreading good vibes in the area, helping out people that need it, maybe being on the receiving end of kindness for once is also incredibly nice. So, do you like tuning into these shows? Well, for those who have been there since the start, I could take it you do, because we're at Britonic 63 now. So, I've been doing this thing on Facebook where I tend to take a picture of a record, a CD or a cassette and go, here's album of the week, here's an album that I'd recommend you listen to at least once this week. I've started to do it for the last couple of weeks. I've got it done for this week. I tend to schedule them now, so me recording this has probably forgotten what he's done. It'll come and surprise me next week. But if you want to keep up with that, you could go onto Facebook. You could search up DJ Sid. It's a little picture of me with a pair of Pioneer DJ decks. It's a cartoony sort of picture. It's like AI cartoonist sort of thing. And if you're listening to this going, what is he doing with his background music? Has he kind of lost himself again? Probably. I have. And my stepdad Adam was probably about to tell me, why did you start to play loud industrial sounds through your speaker system on the radio? I'll tell you why. Because I can. I just do things that I like, you know? There's a matter of doing cool things and then it's just being obnoxious. I'm being cool with this. This is Concept 7's Everything You're Not. Big love to Uncle Dave. This one's easy to talk over because there's no loads of shouty vocals over it. It's just an instrumental track. It's a banger. If you want to hear more like this, search Concept 7 up on your major streaming platforms. If not, that's totally respectable. And if you want to reach out, DJ Sid at BognarRadioRespect.org. 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Now, I'm going to be leaving the Britonic airwaves. This song's still got a little bit of time left. Yours truly, the godlike genius and legend that is DJ Sid. See you next week.

0: Quick, Dave, quick! Quick, it's time for the show! Yes, right now, right now! I can see you got some large bags of crisps. They look like nice crisps, Dave. They're the fancy ones, are they? Oh, okay, all right, bring them with you. Come on, we can eat them during the show. Bring your smoothie as well. Come on, it's time for the show!
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We're back for another show. This is show number 336. That's right, Dave, 336. As always, you're tuned to me, JP, and leading the way with his sound effects generator is the King of Duckness. The Anatidae of Angmering. The Great Ductator. Dave the Duck. We hope you're all doing well out there in listener land. It's a pretty tough gig at the moment. There seems to be a lot of really horrible people kicking around the world doing really horrible things, but chin up, keep going, never give up, never surrender. That's right, Dave, their cold hearts will freeze even colder now that winter has arrived. And Christmas won't melt them out, that's right. We're going to kick off the show in the usual way by opening the doors of perception. Today's cover from the Doors is from Hubble Bubble, and we're going to hear their cover of the Doors classic, Hello, I Love You. That's right, Dave. Well said. And this goes out to all the haters out there.

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1: It is request time here on the Dave the Duck Show. That's right, Dave, and our first request always goes out to our number one listener. Thanks for supporting us, number one. It's much appreciated. And for our number one listener, we have a bit of Neutral Milk Hotel. Yep, that's right. Them with the saw. And we're going to hear their classic, In the Aeroplane Over the Sea. This is a joyful one. That's right, Dave. Thank you, number one.

Our next request goes out to Leah, who's also a great supporter of the show. Thank you, Leah. Much appreciated. And for Leah, we have a bit of Beck and his classic, Where It's At. Leah does know where it's at. Well said, Dave.

The next track we're playing goes out to Jeff. And for Jeff, we have a bit of the Smashing Pumpkins and their track, Soma, which is taken from Brave New World. That's right, Dave. Aldous Huxley, yeah. Yes, my friend, mixed with Billy Corgan.

Next up, we have a track for Tim. Who would like to hear? That's right, Dave. Yes, that's right. He's requested some morphine. That's right, Dave. Yes, it's coming in its traditional saxophone form. Delivered saxophonically. That's right. Yep. And we are going to be enjoying the morphine track, Honey White.

Our last request goes out to Phil, who has requested a bit of the Stone Temple Pilots, who are awesome, well said, Dave, and their track, Big Bang Baby.

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On Sunday at 11 a.m. we have Sunday Brunch with DJ Polly. Which is always really tasty. Well said, Dave. At 12 o'clock noon, we have Britonic with DJ Sid. At 1 p.m, we have the big one. We have the Dave the Duck Show with me, JP, and the King of Darkness, Dave the Duck. 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And at 10 p.m, we have the New DJ and Duck Show Repeat Slot. All of that is coming up this week on Bognor Radio Respect. That's right, Dave, well said. Be there or be square.

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Desert Island Duck. Welcome to Desert Island Duck, exclusively live on the Dave the Duck Show. I shall give you a brief outline of this feature. Dave the Duck is worried about becoming marooned on a desert island whilst he's on a luxury cruise. So he's requesting that listeners email in and provide 8 tracks for his solar-powered MP3 player, known as the iSun. Yes, I'm coming to the nut, Dave. And along with the tracks, he is asking for a book or novel to read.

0: Yes, Dave, I'm coming to the nut. A luxury item that cannot be used to escape the island. And a type of nut for Dave to munch on. We're also allowing derivatives and things that have nuts in, and also things that have nothing to do with nuts other than maybe having a nutty texture. Along with these items, Dave has the complete works of Shakespeare's sister to enjoy. You're going to love that, yeah. And a copy of the Holy Bible by the Manic Street Preachers. They do rock, Dave, you're right.
1: Today's selection has been sent in by George. Thank you, George. Good work. And George has us starting off with a bit of Yarwobble and his track Swan Lake.

That's a great first track from George for Dave's Eye Son. And Yah Wobble was named by Sid Vicious when he was very drunk and couldn't say his name properly. And it stuck. And you say his real name is Robert Louis Stevenson. How did Sid Vicious get that? Yah Wobble. Anyway, back to the point. George's song selections. Next up from George, he has gone for a bit of The Cranberries. They're awesome, Dave. They are good for the digestion, yep. And he suggested their track, Zombie, which is highly appropriate for the context of today.

That's another winner from George. Next up from George, he's gone for a bit of Ween and their track, Freedom of 76.

That's another winner from George. Yeah, I love a bit of the Ween Brothers as well, Dave. Yeah, it's good stuff. Next up from George, he has gone for a bit of Foals and their track, My Number.

So that track brings us to the halfway point of George's song suggestion. So, Mr. Duck, the big question. No, not Will It Be Chips for Tea? We had them last night, Dave. Come on. The fish was tasty. Yeah. No, Dave, the big question. What do you think of the programme so far? They're going down well, George. They're going down well. Next up from George, he has suggested a bit of the Kings of Leon for your eye, son Dave, and he has gone for their track, Molly's Chambers.

The next track George has suggested for Dave's Isan comes from Dream Theater. They are awesome, you're right, Dave, and he's gone for their track, Surrounded. Which is what you will be on that island, surrounded by water. It is good you can swim, yep. There may be sharks, Dave.

That's another winner from George. Yep, he's pretty damn good on that axe, Dave. Next up from George, he has suggested a bit of the Verve for your iSun, Dave, and their track, Major Force.

And now the final track, suggested by George for Dave's iSun. He's picked a winner, Dave, yeah. It comes from the Flaming Lips, who are awesome. And he's gone for their track, Yashimi Battles the Pink Robots. That is part one, that's right, Dave, yeah, just part one.

So that track brings us to the end of George's song suggestions. He's done a great job, yeah. Good work, George. Good suggestions. Well said, Dave. There's a couple of other bits that George has gone for, Dave. First up, the book or novel. George has gone for Wicked by Greg Maguire. Yeah, I've heard it's a right riveting read too, Dave. Yeah, I reckon you'll enjoy that. And then the luxury item that cannot be used to escape the island. George has gone for a swing ball tennis set so you can play tennis by yourself. I know you love tennis, yeah. It's not cricket, but it's tennis. You're right, Dave. And then finally, the nut suggestion. The good one, yeah. George has gone for a salted caramel Toblerone. Yep, there's little bits of almond in that. Very tasty, Dave. Thank you, George. Much appreciated. Good work.

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2: 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You can call them on 0800 0309 500. They are open 24 hours a day, 7 days a week. Their number again is 0800 0309 500. The Samaritans are there to listen. They can be reached on 116 123. Sane Line are there to offer emotional support from 4:30 until 10:30 p.m. Their number is 0300 304 7000. The Silver Line, which is for people aged over 55. They provide information, support and friendship 24/7. They can be called on 0800 470 80 90. CALM, which is the Campaign Against Living Miserably. This is for men who experience distressing thoughts and feelings. They're open from 5 until 12 p.m. 365 days a year. Their number is 0800 58 58 58. Nightline, which is for students. If you look at www.nightline.ac.uk, you can see whether your university or college offers a nighttime listening service. 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Switchboard, which is the LGBT helpline. They can be reached on 0300 330 0630. If you identify as gay, lesbian, bisexual or transgender, Switchboard is open from 10 a.m. to 11 p.m. 365 days a year. And all the phone operators all identify as LGBT. Hopeline UK, which is for people aged under 35. They can be reached on 0800 068 4141 or by texting 07786 209 697. 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
1: And now on the Duck Show, it's time to move. This is the perfect opportunity to have a bit of a boogie. If you want to wiggle or shake, now is the time. Warm up your robot, Dave. Dave's got a great robot dance, and this is the perfect opportunity for him to exhibit it. Demonstrate. That's right, Dave. Today's Time to Move track comes from DJ Food, and we're going to hear his track, Giant, and this features Matt Johnson on lyrics, on the vocals. He's doing the words, that's right, yeah. DJ Food is normally an instrumentalist, it's got to be said. That's right, it's very tasty. Yeah, you're right, Dave. So if you want to have a bit of a wiggle, shake, tap your foot, slap your thigh, do the robot, like Dave, this is the perfect opportunity because it is time to move. Get your groove on.

And now on the Duck Show, it's time for a cool live performance.

Today's Cool Live performance is a bit of a classic. It is a little old school. The performer is very much old school, and he's in his older years now. When he was young, obviously, things were a little different. That's the way it is in life, yeah. But he's still giving a great, awesome, very cool live performance here. That man is Mr. Tom Waits, who's a very talented musician as well as a brilliant actor. He does a lot of other great stuff as well. Check him out. We're going to listen to a live rendition of one of his classic tracks, and that is Tom Traubert's Blues. That's right. That's right, Dave. You might have heard a little bit of this before somewhere or other. Maybe Australia, if you've ever been there. But anyway, back to the point. Tom Waits is a brilliant jazz man who's great at reinventing things. That's right, as you're going to hear from this piece of music. And he's very cool, it's got to be said, Dave. He's a very cool jazz man. Cool. Yeah, that's right, Dave. So this is Tom Waits performing Tom Traubert's Blues and what is undoubtedly a cool live performance.

And now on the Duck Show, it's time for... No, not that, Dave. It's time for a special guest appearance. Today's special guest appearance track comes from a bit of Black Sabbath. The bits that are left going. That's right, Dave. We got a bit of Geezer Butt there. He's rocking on the bass. And there's also a special guest appearance from Stevie Stevens and Corey Taylor on the old vocals. That's right, he's not wearing the mask. We're going to hear them perform a special rendition of the Black Sabbath classic, War Pigs. Which is very contextual at the moment. Sadly. But this is special. It's a cracker. And without doubt, it's a special guest appearance.

And now on the Duck Show, it's time for an awesome instrumental. Today's awesome instrumental comes from the magician that is John Five. Mr. Lowry, yeah, he's brilliant. He is a genius, gun for hire. And he killed the devil with kindness. I mean, come on. The instrumental track we're going to enjoy from John Five is called The Phantom. And he has, you're right, Dave, he has got a new range of Fender signature guitars out. He's actually got five of them, which, I mean, that kind of makes sense, I guess, but wow. They're all Tellies, that's right. Yeah, he's got five Tellies. They haven't all got kill switches, though, Dave. Yeah. And the Phantom is the rival to the Ghost. Yep, let's hear what he can do. Let's hear what he can do. So this is John Five's instrumental track, The Phantom, which is, I think, a little bit more darker than the Ghost, Dave. Both of these are guitars that he has. They're special signature Fender Telecaster guitars, the Ghost and the Phantom. They're two of his signatures. Anyway, so he's written a song called The Phantom, using The Phantom to tie in with the launch of The Phantom, which is a rival to the Ghost. Let's hear how it sounds, Dave. It's gonna be awesome. That's right, my friend. It will be an awesome instrumental.

And now on the Duck Show, it's time for the Queen's Speech. Today's recital from the Queens of the Stone Age comes from the wooden chairs. It's a cover version, that's right, Dave. And we're going to hear a cover of the Queen's classic, I Sat by the Ocean. We do sing this down the beach, you're right, Dave. Yep. Yep, when we're down there by ourselves. With the beach shelter, that's right, yep. Anyway, this is a cracker. And it's a great recital from the Queen's, and without it's the perfect example of the Queen's Speech.

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2: 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And at 8 p.m, we have the weekend warm-up with DJ Mikey T. On Saturday at 11 a.m, we have Country Over Easy with DJ Mark Dare. At 3 p.m, we have the matinee Movie Rama show with DJ Bubba Lula. At 4 p.m, we have 80s Heaven, the very best school disco with DJ PJ. 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And at 9 p.m, we have Stormy Beats with DJ Tempest. And at 10 p.m, we have Happy Hardcore with DJ Cine. On Sunday at 11 a.m, we have Sunday Brunch with DJ Polly, which is always really tasty. Well said, Dave. At 12 o'clock noon, we have Britonic with DJ Sid. At 1 p.m, we have the big one. We have the Dave the Duck Show with me, JP, and the King of Darkness, Dave the Duck. And at 4 p.m, we have the Nostalgia Show with DJ Dazzle. 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And at 10 p.m. we have the new DJ and Duck Show repeat slot. All of that is coming up this week on Bognor Radio Respect. That's right, Dave, well said. Be there or be square.

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2: And now on the Duck Show, it's time for... No, not that, Dave. No, it's time for a super long song. Today's super long song comes from the Mars Volta. They are incredible. That's right, Dave. They are amazing. They're a bit of a supergroup, that's right. Yep, there's all sorts of different bits going on in there. And they've got a great sound. And they do epic music as well. Yeah, that's right. The super long song we're going to hear from the Mars Volta is called Voice in My Knives. And this is taken from the album Lucro Sucio. That's right, it's one of the newer ones. They've been away doing some stuff. Filmmaking, concerts, special guest appearances. And now they're back, that's right. But the drummers jumped ship to the Queens. They got another drummer, Dave, it's all right. And this track, Dave, you're right, this is one of those songs that must be heard, but it's super long, so it doesn't get a lot of airplay. But it's amazing. It's super and long, as well as being super long, and we must right the wrong here on the Duck Show by playing it. So this is Voice in My Knives by the Mars Volta.

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1: That is sadly it for another Dave the Duck Show. We're out of time, Dave. We'll be back for another show soon. Thanks for tuning in, and thank you if you contributed. You help make the show. It's much appreciated. You can reach us on email. Stay safe, everyone, and catch your next show. Ah, yes. Thank you for reminding me, Dave. One last thing that's good to remember, and that is, never give up, never surrender. Dave has these final musical messages for you to enjoy.

The forthright and punky views of Dave the Duck and the contents of his show are not meant to offend anyone. We're just having some fun. Isn't it, me lovelies?

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Welcome along to the Nostalgia Show, number 40.

Wow, what a way to kick off a Sunday afternoon, describing your favourite Sunday afternoon DJ, DJ Dazzle, Carly Simon from 1977, Nobody Does It Better, from the Bond movie The Spy Who Loved Me. Oh, behave. What movie?

Me and Mini Me, aka DJ Spoons, were Austin Powering around the studio just then. That, of course, was Soul Bossa Nova from 1962, the late, great Quincy Jones. I must have died and gone to heaven. Maybe it was 11:15. Just approaching 4:09.

Do you remember the iconic video for that? JK's Lamborghini Diablo cruising round the roads, the Rocky Mountains and stuff like that. 1996, I do believe that was. And that was Cosmic Girl. Good afternoon to you. Welcome along to the Nostalgia Show with mine host, DJ Dazzle, here with you through till 5. My golden nuggets are ready. My box of tricks are open. Spoons at the ready on the controls. Well, basically, boys and girls, we're ready to go. But before that, I was having a chat this week with my daughter, and she was saying to me, "Dad, I prefer dad jokes about the eyes." I said, "What do you mean?" She said, "The cornea, the better." Volume 40 in the shops from Monday. Dazzle's dad jokes. Right, so 83 we go. The good life.

1983, the extended version, Dolce Vita from Ryan Paris. There's nothing quite like being extended on a Sunday. Good afternoon to you, Bognar. How you doing? How's your Sunday going? How's your weekend been? Has it been pretty good? Hope so. And hope your week's been good as well. Right, going forward, shall we go to 1979? Shall we?

That glorious year, 1979, and the Nolans from Ireland, and I'm in the mood for dancing. Once again, good afternoon, and good afternoon to any new listeners we have. Good to have you along, and our regulars, it's great hearing it. And of course, my boys up in Surrey, especially young Mark and Sylvie. Well, Sylvie's not a boy, as his wife, his respective other half. I'll get in bother for that, I'll tell you. Who's just jayed back from a week, or 10 days, I think it was, in Spain. Hope you had a great time, guys. Great to have you back. We'll be seeing you all very, very soon, no doubt. And a big shout out for my mate Stuart, the reggae fanatic. In the second half, you all have some.

exploring the golden decades, the nostalgic decades from way back when, 1966, that one, the Fab Four, the Beatles, and Paperback Writer.

From the noughties, Junior, Senor, Move Your Feet, 2002 to be precise. Hope you're having a little bit of your own kitchen disco, your living room disco, trying to work off that Sunday luncheon that you had around about lunchtime. Got one more, then we've got the Dazzles SOS LOS section. But first, 1940, here we come.

Oh, if anything went good was to come out World War II years, that was it. Tunes like that. Glenn Miller, 1940. And in the mood. Right, just after halfway, time to have those oranges and digest that vitamin C. You will need that for the second half, especially my boys up in Surrey for the reggae track I got from later. Right, it's the LOS SOS section. Dazzle's Love on a Sunday, Dazzle's Smooch on a Sunday. And I've got an absolute belter for you. Takes you back to clublands of the 80s, early 80s, late 70s. 1979, to be precise. Boys and girls, take your partners, assume the position, I got you, position, and enjoy this.

Maurice White on lead vocals, helped along with Phil Bailey, Earth, Wind and Fire, and that absolute golden nugget from 1979. And after The Lover's Gone, Dazzle's Lovin' on a Sunday concludes there, boys and girls. I actually think my wife is putting super glue on all my antique weapons collection. I don't know why, but she denies it. She really does deny it. But seriously, I'm sticking to my guns. As I said in the shops from Monday, volume 40. Go ahead, Reg.

Redderall Dwight, Elton John to you and I, 1983, and I'm still standing. Do you remember that iconic video in the south of France? That was really good. A nice little bit of videography for you there. Welcome along to the Nostalgia Show. 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Respect.

Haven't heard that in such a while. 2002, Liberty X. And just a little rye. Next one's going out for my boys in Surrey, especially young Stuart.

A slice of reggae for you on a Sunday afternoon. Going out for my boys up in Surrey, especially young Stuart and Kaz.

There's his missus as well, who are probably dancing around the kitchen as they normally do. Yes, mate, I've seen the videos. Welcome along to Bognor Radio Respect.

Oh, who doesn't love a bit of the Mac on a Sunday afternoon from 1982? Fleetwood Mac and Oh Diane. Good afternoon, or I should say, good morning to my relatives over there in Australia, where it's the early hours, Monday morning. Hope you're listening, guys. Hope you're enjoying the show. It's one of those songs that takes its time to fade in. 1974, Paper Lace. Billy, Don't Be a Hero.

1974, Paper Lace, Billy Don't Be a Hero. Haven't heard that in such a long time.

Up 1 year to 1975. I will. Van McCoy in the Soul City Symphony. I think now he's going to tell us what the title of the song is. What is it?

golden year, 1975. Van McCoy in the Soul City Symphony. And then, of course, Was the Hustle. One more from me, and then we're out of here. From 2006, the Fratellis, Chelsea Dagger. Come on, Bogner. I can't hear.

taking us out on a Sunday afternoon. The Fratellis from 2006. Chelsea Dagger. You've been listening to the Nostalgia Show with DJ Dazzle each and every Sunday afternoon. These teeth, honestly. Each and every Sunday afternoon, 4 till 5. Don't forget, stay tuned for PJ with the live show right after me. Have a great week coming up, Bogner. Enjoy the rest of your weekend. I'll see you next Sunday, where we do it all over again between 4 and 5. TTFM, Bogner. Stay safe.

0: How we doing?
1: Good afternoon. Welcome to the Shine Show with myself, PJ. We are live. It's 5 p.m. on Bognor Radio. Respect. How's your weekend? What? Right, we've got the best indie, the best festival Britpop for the next hour. We are live with all these videos on twitch.tv/DJPJ. P-W-J, that's me. Come and join us. It's great fun watching these 90s indie videos. Love it. We're kicking off with Chumbawamba, Amnesia from 1998.

So Much More Than Tub Thumping, that's Chumbawamba, Amnesia from 1998. What a great way to start a show. Right, we're taking your requests. 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Right, 97 next for Interstellar.

How good is that? Interstellar Skyscraper from 1997. Great sound, great video. Love it. Thanks to DJ Dazzle for his nostalgia show. Really enjoyed that, mate. Right, come up next, we've got Jem Archer of Oasis and BDI. Heavy Stereo, we've played it a few times on the show. It's an absolute classic. Sounds like BDI, to be fair. Of course, Oasis news incoming very soon. If you've got the dollar, get involved.

This is Heavy Stereo featuring Jem Archer of BDI, and of course the current Oasis lineup really sounds like BDI, doesn't it? I absolutely love it. Heavy Stereo, Chinese Burn, a rare video that. Of course, big Oasis news incoming. Not for me, I'm not buying into all the big ticket prices, but if you've got the dollar, get involved. Right, coming up next, Levelers from 97.

The Charlatans from 1997. What a great sound and a great video. Just gone up to 5:15. We're live on Bognor Radio Respect and also on twitch.tv/DJPeach. That's me. And we're watching all these videos live right now. Cool. Right, Charlatans next from 97.

Difficult to believe that the Charlatans will be playing Bognor Regis Butlins the second weekend in January. If any of you Butlins friends got any tickets, I would lap that up. Hit me up, PJ at BognorRadioRespect.org. I would love to see the Charlatans in Bognor. Mind-numbing sleeper on the bill as well. Thank you very much. Right, coming up next, 97 for the Seahorses.

great sound. That's the Seahorses. Love is the Law from 1997. That's worth a deep dive, isn't it? What a great tune. Right, Pure Essence next. This Feeling from 98.

from 1998. That's Pure Essence. What an amazing sound. Go check them out, Pure Essence. This Feeling from 1998. Awesome. Right, coming up next, we're going to 1999 for a band that I saw about 6 weeks ago at the Electric Heart Festival headlining. Awesome festival, by the way. Britpop in its first year. Go check it out. 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

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What a treat that video is. I mean, it is so classic, isn't it? Such great fun. Extensive tour just been announced by Supergrass, and they are playing Portsmouth Guildhall on May the 12th. Go get your tickets. They are incredible live. Such a back catalogue. Right, Sleeper coming up next. Sale of the Century.

going very strong. That sleeper, Sound of the Century from 96, and they've still got it. Saw them with Supergrass at the Electric Heart Festival in its inaugural year. Go and check it out. We're all on tender hooks for the 2027 lineup announcement. Hope it's a good one, because we are there. Sleeper also are going to be with the Charlatans at Bognor Butlins the early part of 2027. Bonkers. Right, coming up next, Long Pigs from 1996 with an absolute classic, She Said. Enjoy.

What an absolute pleasure it is playing these indie Britpop tunes for you on this bit of a cloudy, murky Sunday afternoon. 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So much great music. It's my pleasure to spin them for you today. Right, come up next, Menswear from 96.

What a solid tune that is. Menswear Brave from 1996. Just coming up to 26. Coming up at 6 p.m. we have the fabulous Cone with the Sundown Show. Stay tuned for that. That's always great fun. Now it's time. But up until that time, we've got indie Britpop bangers all the way. Cast 1997 next.

just utterly love Car, Guiding Star from 1997. Right, we're going to 96 next for Blameless with a beautiful song, Breathe a Little Deeper. You're going to enjoy this one, I promise.

seriously, how good is that tune? That's Blameless, Breathe a Little Deeper from 1996. What an absolute joy to listen to. Love it. Okay, come up next, we've got a request from Jonathan. He's dropped me an email. He loves a bit of Ash. Apparently, seen him loads of times. This is for you, my friend. From 1996, Ash with Oh Yeah. Thanks for listening, buddy.

That was requested by Jonathan. Thanks, mate. Great choice. Ash from 1996. Oh, yeah. Goodness me, these hours go so quickly. So much great music to cram into an hour. Hope you've enjoyed the show. Cone coming up next at 6 p.m. Right, we're going to 97 next for Embrace.

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Thank you, everybody, for listening. Thanks, Jonathan, for your request. Good choice, mate. Right, I will catch you next Saturday, 7 p.m. for 80s Heaven. That's always great fun. And, of course, we're back in next Sunday at 5 p.m. Keep it Bognor Radio Respect, won't you? Right, we're going to sign off with Lush, Single Girl from 1996. 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
1: 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On Monday at 7 a.m. we have The Breakfast Show, at 10 a.m. we have Sounds of the 70s, at 1 p.m. we have The Best of the 80s, at 4 p.m. we have Drive Time, at 6 p.m. we have That's 90s, at 7 p.m. we have The Noughties, and at 10 p.m. we have Now That's 2010. On Tuesday at 7 a.m. we have The Breakfast Show, at 10 a.m. we have Sounds of the 70s, at 1 p.m. we have The Best of the 80s, at 4 p.m. we have Drive Time, at 6 p.m. we have That's 90s, at 7 p.m. we have The Noughties, and at 10 p.m. we have Now That's 2010. On Wednesday at 7 a.m. we have The Breakfast Show, at 10 a.m. we have Sounds of the 70s, at 1 p.m. we have The Best of the 80s, at 2 p.m. we have Podcasts with me, JP, at 3 p.m. we have The British Country Music Show with Mark Dare, at 4 p.m. we have Drive Time, at 6 p.m. we have That's 90s, and at 7 p.m. we have The Noughties, and at 8 p.m. we have Hump Night UK with DJ Mikey T. On Thursday at 7 a.m. we have The Breakfast Show, at 10 a.m. we have Sounds of the 70s, at 1 p.m. we have The Best of the 80s, at 4 p.m. we have Drive Time, at 6 p.m. we have That's 90s, at 7 p.m. we have The Noughties, and at 10 p.m. we have Now That's 2010. On Friday at 7 a.m. we have The Breakfast Show, at 10 a.m. we have Sounds of the 70s, at 1 p.m. we have The Best of the 80s, at 4 p.m. we have Drive Time, at 6 p.m. we have The Chart Show with PJ, at 7 p.m. we have The K-Pop Show with DJ Heather, and at 8 p.m. we have The Weekend Warm-Up with DJ Mikey T. On Saturday at 7 a.m. we have The Breakfast Show, at 10 a.m. we have Sounds of the 70s, at 11 a.m. we have Country Over Easy with DJ Mark Dare, at 1 p.m. we have Now That's 2010, at 3 p.m. we have Adam's Banging Tunes with Adam and Ant, at 4 p.m. we have PJ's 80s Heaven with DJ PJ, at 5 p.m. we have Shine 90s Britpop with DJ PJ, and at 6 p.m. we have The Rock Hour with PJ. At 7 p.m. we have Nick's Nitro 90s with DJ Nick, and at 8 p.m. we have The Dirty Pop Show with DJ Wayne, and at 9 p.m. we have Freestyle Mixing with DJ Beats. On Sunday at 7 a.m. we have the breakfast show. At 10 a.m. we have the best of the 80s. At 11 a.m. we have Sunday brunch with DJ Polly. At 12 we have Rewind and Lost in Music with Janique. At 1 p.m. we have the Dave the Duck show with Dave the Duck and me, JP. At 4 p.m. we have the Noughties. And at 7 p.m. we have the Mental Health and Music Matters show with me, JP. At 8 p.m. we have Podcasts with me, JP. And at 10 o'clock we have the new DJ slot and the Duck Show repeat slot. 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
1: Coming up in a minute, we have our interview feature with Drew Danbury from the band Icarus Phoenix. 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So check out their work. Joining me now is Drew Danbury, who is the frontman for the band Icarus Phoenix. Thanks for joining me, Drew.
2: Yeah, thank you for having me.
1: So first question, how did you get into making music?
2: I picked up my brother's guitar when I was on vacation at his house and there wasn't anything else to do. I was bored. And I put a poem that I had to the three chords I'd learned from a guitar chord book that he had. And it was fun. It was just fun. And I took it to my friend, asked if we could record it. We recorded it. That was super fun. And I said, let's keep doing this. And it's gotten a lot better and more impactful since.
1: Beautiful. So how did this lead to you performing?
2: That's a great question. I didn't ever want to perform. My idea of being a musician and being in a band was to just write songs with people and record them. And it was in college. And I think a few of the other members, their immediate response is, so when do we play shows? And I was like, oh, I don't want to do that. And they're like, that's, why are we in a band then? We're playing shows. And I immediately was just like, oh, okay, I guess we're going to play shows. And for like a year or two, I had insane stage fright anxiety. And eventually you just get over it because this is what you do.
1: Excellent. So now we're going to have a listen to the first Icarus Phoenix track. Could you tell us a little bit about this, please?
2: Agradecido? What would you like to know?
1: What's it about? How did it come about?
2: Okay. So agradecido is Spanish for grateful or gratitude. And essentially, I had the idea that, you know, if I was dead, then it would be really special if I got to see my son. And I just had this idea of gratitude where if I was dead, then, you know, getting to spend the summer with him and getting to talk on the phone with him, or even, you know, just changing the perspective of not being able to be near my son into a, I can be grateful that I get to see my son at all. And it was a tough transition for me. And just that shift, that mental shift where I could focus on being able to spend time with my son rather than not, you know, that's pretty much what it's about. I mean, yeah, splitting up's not fun, and you gotta look at the positives.

0: That was Agra Decido by Icarus Phoenix. So, Drew, did you always have an affinity with music?
1: Yeah. I mean, since high school, I got really obsessed with music and really, really started just gathering up songs that I loved. So there's so many different genres and eras of music that I really, really love. Mostly I am fascinated with how someone can change your perspective with their words and how efficient music can be in getting that attention and then shifting that perspective.
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0: You're listening to the Mental Health and Music Matters Show with me, JP, and I'm chatting to Drew Danbury, who is the frontman for the band Icarus Phoenix. So, Drew, now we're going to have a listen to some of the tracks that have influenced your musical journey. Could you tell us about this first track, please?
1: I love Kendrick Lamar. I think he's a lyrical genius, and I think he's... picking even just one song from him is almost impossible, but this one has like a particular few lines that really, really hit home at a very specific time. Although I would never be able to argue that one song is better than the other. This one just spoke to me.
0: And this song is Pride by Kendrick Lamar.

0: That was Pride by Kendrick Lamar. So Drew, you said some of the lyrics in this track are particularly poignant or meaningful for you. Could you reflect on that a bit, please?
1: Yeah, there's a line where he says, he's talking about a perfect world, how he'll choose faith over riches and work over the ladies, and he'll make schools out of prison and take all the religions and put them all in one service just to tell them that we ain't, but he's been perfect. And I think that line just always resonated with me. Just the recognition of the world is perfect, but we're not, or we make, I mean, that's an oversimplification, but it's, Kendrick has this ability to say so much with such a simple line. And that's the beauty of Kendrick Lamar, in my opinion.
0: Great. So now we're going to have a listen to the second influence track. Could you tell us a little bit about this second track and how it's influenced your musical journey?
1: Yeah, Nava De Nova is one of my favorite bands of all time. Jake Bellows is one of my favorite songwriters of all time. Did You Disappoint Your God is another. It's difficult to pick a single track from an artist that I think is so, so talented. But there's something about the feeling that this track evokes that I really, really love. It has like a laid back quality, but it isn't just laid back. There's a lot going on. And I really, really, really like this one. I think it's more the feeling

0: That was Neva Dinova with their track, Did You Disappoint Your God? So now we're going to have a listen to the third influence track. Could you tell us about this track, Drew, and how it's influenced your musical journey?
1: The Human Beings Dance On Through is just a straight up jam. And I think I could just dance to it every night. I don't think I'll ever be unhappy. There's something about that keyboard riff that goes throughout the song that's so good. It just makes me super happy. It's a special one. I hope you guys like it.

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1: You're listening to the Mental Health and Music Matters Show with me, JP, and I'm chatting to Drew Danbury, the frontman for the band Icarus Phoenix. So, Drew, do you find making music helps your mental well-being?
2: Absolutely. It's a huge form of therapy for me, and it is... I don't know what I'd do without it. It really helps me process things emotionally, and... It's gorgeous. Absolutely helpful.
1: And what does music mean to you?
2: It's hard after decades of just being creative. It's hard to really overstate how vital creativity has helped me process difficult things. And I think, you know, some people have different ways of processing the difficulties of life, but for myself, it's simply been the way that I deal with problems. It's been so helpful. And whether it's depression or just difficult times, writing a song and trying to figure out the right words to express how I'm feeling or whatever I'm doing, it's been so helpful, so good.
1: So could you describe your music making process for us, please?
2: Every song's different, but if we're going to talk about Dr. Doctor, I mean, it's pretty much verbatim. I had an experience. I wrote it down. I wrote the song pretty straightforward about that experience or the conversation that I had. Not every song's like that. Some songs are an exercise in being subtle or obscure or trying to redirect away from like the obvious. Whereas Dr. Doctor is just a straight narration of a conversation that I had.
1: So now we're going to have a listen to that track. And so this is Dr. Doctor by Icarus Phoenix.

0: That was Doctor Doctor by Icarus Phoenix. So, Drew, what is on the horizon?
1: Album releases August 15th. Tour in September. And then the band is going to be writing a whole new album together over the fall. And I don't know however long it'll take us, but we've all got a lot of song ideas that we're going to try and flesh out this fall. I've got singles coming out every 3 weeks till September 2025, hoping that we can keep that train going, basically.
0: And Doctor Doctor is one of those singles, isn't it?
1: Yeah, Doctor Doctor is one of the singles that is just coming out. It came out July 25th, and the album comes out August 15th, and then every 3 weeks we got a new single. Some of them later on are going to be the stuff that didn't make the album but were still good. They just didn't fit the narrative of the album.
0: Great. Well, I wish you all the best with that, Drew. Thank you very much for joining me. It's much appreciated. And may you continue your beautiful musical journey with Icarus Phoenix.
1: Thank you so much. Thank you again.
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0: 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It's best to speak to your GP or mental health team for any concerns you have, but there are also other options. 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You can call them on 0800 0309 500. They are open 24 hours a day, 7 days a week. Their number again is 0800 0309 500. The Samaritans are there to listen. They can be reached on 116 123. Sane Line are there to offer emotional support from 4:30 until 10:30 p.m. Their number is 0300 304 7000. The Silver Line, which is for people aged over 55. They provide information, support and friendship 24/7. They can be called on 0800 470 80 90. CALM, which is the Campaign Against Living Miserably. This is for men who experience distressing thoughts and feelings. They're open from 5 until 12 p.m., 365 days a year. Their number is 0800 58 58 58. Nightline, which is for students. If you look at www.nightline.ac.uk, you can see whether your university or college offers a nighttime listening service. All the Nightline phone operators are students. Switchboard, which is the LGBT helpline. They can be reached on 0300 330 0630. If you identify as gay, lesbian, bisexual or transgender, Switchboard is open from 10 a.m. to 11 p.m. 365 days a year.

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0: 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They're well worth having a listen to. They're a great indie rock band. That's it for this week's show. We'll catch you again soon. Stay safe, everyone.

Coming up now, we have the pilot episode of the People's Podcasting Project. This is a collaborative project between service users and carers of service users in conjunction with Sussex Partnership NHS Foundation Trust, known as SPFT, through the work of WTGs, which are Working Together Groups. 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That's participation@sussexpartnership.nhs.uk. Hello, and welcome to the pilot episode of the People's Podcasting Project.

0: As this is our first episode, we shall be looking at the foundations that have brought us together and helped us be more than our individual selves. The main unifying factor, other than the mental health challenges we all face, are WTGs, which is an acronym for Working Together Groups. We shall be looking at what Working Together Groups do and exploring how they support Sussex Partnership NHS Foundation Trust, who we might refer to as SPFT. Many of the attendees are service users. Service users are individuals who use NHS mental health services for support. And we also have a number of individuals who are carers for those with mental health challenges. All of us work together in our regional WTGs across Sussex, and also collectively as a big WTG team to support the NHS. So here are some of my teammates who are joining me on the podcast project.
1: Hello, I'm Sarah. I came under the care of Sussex Partnership at Christmas time in 2018.
2: Hello, I'm Pam, and I've been a carer of an SPFT service user for 5 years. I'm also the chair of the Coastal Working Together Group.
3: 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I accessed CAMS and I'm now with Adult Services.
4: Hi, I'm Mike. I've been under the care of Sussex Partnership for almost 6 years now.
5: Hi, I'm Penny and I started using the services of the Sussex Partnership in 2018.
0: We asked the team the following question. How would you describe a working together group?
3: A working together group is a collection of people with a shared interest in improving mental health services. We use our experience of using services personally, being a carer of someone who uses services, or being part of the staff team to make the service better for everyone.
4: A WTG is a small friendly group who are willing to share their experiences and who have a common desire to give back something to the NHS and help guide the future understanding and treatment of mental illness.
5: It's a friendly, safe place where I feel valued and supported and also able to make a contribution to improving NHS services.
1: A place where individuals can come together to connect and collaborate on projects and keep a candle of hope and encouragement glowing and alight.
0: I would describe a working together group as a pathway to work constructively with the NHS as part of a team of like-minded individuals.
2: A working together group is a place where a group of individuals can discuss their views and concerns about services. They can work collectively to help SPFT improve services for all.
0: So what does being part of a WTG bring to an individual? We asked the team the following question.
5: How have you been able to contribute to the Working Together group?
2: As a carer, I am aware that my view may differ from those of the service user, but I know my views are listened to. I feel comfortable to openly and freely discuss my experiences of services.
3: I give my personal experience of using services to make them better for everyone. The group also includes carers and staff members who give a unique and valuable perspective.
5: I feel as though I've been able to contribute to the work of our Working Together group by joining in with the discussions. I've been able to draw on my lived experience to express my opinions and make suggestions about the topics and projects being discussed. There is an underlying common understanding and empathy between those of us who attend the group. We work as a team, we collaborate together, building on each other's ideas, which then goes on to produce a much more valuable result.
1: We have a lot of fun working together on projects that will improve services for current service users across SPFT. I joined the group right at the start of lockdown number one in March last year, when we had to move online for our meetings all of a sudden. We have developed into such a warm, gentle and friendly community. I really feel a warm affection for everyone I've met there, and it feels like being in a team or like having a club I belonged to as a child. A real trust has grown up amongst us, and this helps us work through challenges together.
0: Working with the NHS has shown me how my perspective and ideas can help to shape services to be more accommodating for others like me. It feels good to be proactive, and I've been able to take these things and move forward in other areas of my life.
4: By attending fortnightly virtual meetings and becoming an active member and contributor to projects within the group, there is also the additional aim of helping one another, which has been particularly worthwhile during the COVID-19 lockdowns. Furthermore, I have attended training sessions that enable me to assist the Trust in its efforts to improve services. This includes training to become an expert by experience, using my lived experiences to encourage a more positive impact on the way the Trust operates its mental health services.
0: So this gives us a brief idea of some of the team's perspectives on working together groups. But how would the people who set up the project describe WTGs? This is Paul Thompson, the West Sussex Engagement Officer for the People Participation Team.
6: So we set up working together groups mainly as an open forum where anyone that experience of using our services can meet and share and generate ideas on how to improve services and to resolve issues and seek combined opportunities with staff and other service users to create beneficial improvements that were needed within the services. That was the main objective.
0: So are there any further benefits to being part of a WTG?
6: Well, we've heard from teams that have worked in collaboration with working together groups who have said that the perspective they've got from service users and carers at working together groups has been invaluable in helping them to shape their services and the way they are now looking at developing the services.
0: So the WTGs were set up to provide an opportunity for service users and carers to engage with the NHS and work alongside them, providing a patient's or carer's perspective.
5: I was really encouraged to hear Paul say that teams working with working together groups have found it helpful, and they are now looking in the future to develop their services from a more patient and carer's perspective. I think it's a really positive step in the right direction.
2: As a carer, I'm pleased to hear that the Working Together groups are helping the Trust focus on patient recovery. It's reassuring to hear that all the work done by the Working Together groups are considered so important.
4: For me, I feel that it is really important that staff work more closely with patients and carers, as it helps them to better understand the individual's needs. By doing so, it assists in guiding the direction mental health services take moving forward.
0: In this podcast, we also wanted to reflect on how else a working together group can benefit an individual. So we considered the following question.
4: Has helping NHS services helped you and contributed towards your recovery journey?
5: Alongside contributing to Working Together Group projects,
7: I've also gained a sense of purpose and self-worth from being involved in initiatives to improve NHS services. I feel as though my voice is heard and my opinion matters. It gives me a sense of well-being to know that my lived experience as a service user is valued. I'm passionate about being able to help other people and appreciate the chance the Working Together Group gives me to make a difference.
3: I also find that being part of the WTG allows me to get my voice heard on issues that matter to me and gives me a sense of purpose and satisfaction as I use my experiences to enact positive change. The act of sharing my opinions and the life stories behind these is empowering, and I feel like I'm really making a difference, which helps combat some of the hopelessness that comes alongside depression.
4: 7 years ago, I was diagnosed as suffering from post-traumatic stress disorder, and the associated depression and anxiety makes many aspects of normal living really quite difficult. The Sussex Partnership Trust Mental Health Services, the Working Together Group, and the training that I have received has made me better able to cope with my illness and to begin rebuilding my life. It has actually given me a new purpose and made me stronger.
2: I appreciate that helping SPFT improve services will benefit both service users and carers. Often it is forgotten that carers feel isolated and alone when a loved one has mental health challenges. I feel privileged that I work with a great group of people in the WTG.
1: Absolutely. I trained as an expert by experience consultant with Sussex Partnership a few months before I joined the Working Together Group. And as I have got more and more immersed in a whole range of interesting projects across the Trust over the past 15 months, it's been so lovely to have my home group of the Working Together Group to come back to. It feels fantastic being deeply engaged with what's happening across the Trust, and I feel truly seen and valued by the various clinicians and managers and senior board members I work with.
0: I've been helped by building new relationships with a team of people within the Working Together Group. This has given me skills to take forward into other areas of my life. I find I'm much more able to work with others who have a different opinion to me.
2: As a group, we have various opinions, but our collaborative aim is to help other service users. We respect and listen to each other and accept that other people's views may differ from our own. Over the last few months, I have seen the attendees flourish and grow in confidence.
3: I have met a group of kind and like-minded people in the WTGs and feel that the community has been supportive and welcoming, which has helped me feel confident enough to share my experiences.
1: The Working Together Group has given me a place where I can process and reflect on and value the projects I'm doing, celebrate with fellow members when I see them growing and blossoming on their own paths, and deepen my capacity for empathetic listening, for seeing the big picture and communicating what I see as the salient points in any discussion we may be having.
0: I think it's important to reflect on the fact that we were all once strangers, and we've overcome that challenge to bring a huge benefit to ourselves and also the NHS Trust and service users and carers who engage with it.
2: It can be difficult to take the first step to join the Working Together Group, but anyone who wishes to join would be most welcome, and their view would be respected and their contributions appreciated.
1: We always remain mindful of those struggling with their mental health, who may be inpatients or feeling isolated, and we aim to be sensitive and caring and to welcome new people in with kindness and respect.
0: So being part of a Working Together Group can help on a collective and individual level. and there are differing ways that an individual can gain from interacting with a working together group. The WTGs provide a framework for individuals to empower themselves through contributing to SPFT's work. The main focus of the WTGs is to provide this pathway, but an added positive outcome of contributing is the shared experiences of accomplishing a task and the development of partnerships through teamwork. So team, is there a project that you particularly enjoyed contributing towards?
2: It is difficult to single out one particular project. Over the lockdown period, we have been asked to comment on various projects being implemented within SPFT, as well as those with third parties. Two which were solely the work of the Coastal Working Together Group are the 3W project and this podcast project. The 3Ws are 3 questions on a postcard for a service user in hospital to ask when they have their case reviewed. The postcard allows for replies and dates to be recorded so that an individual can track their own progress during their hospital stay.
8: One area I am particularly passionate about is the true possibility of life-transforming recovery from eating disorders, even after many years of entrenched illness. And I was honoured and delighted to be invited to co-produce some workshops on eating disorders recovery for the Sussex Recovery College with a clinician specialist in eating disorders who's an occupational therapist. It's really lovely as well the way everyone in our Working Together group has been so interested and supportive of my vision for that work.
4: I am a part of the People's Podcast team, a group within the group that is establishing a podcast to help raise awareness of how Working Together groups help with those suffering mental illness and how service users and carers can influence the type of treatment that is most appropriate to any form of mental ill health.
3: Being in a Working Together group gave me the opportunity to train as an Expert by Experience, EBE. This role allows me to engage in service improvement and sharing my opinion and stories with professionals like nurses and service leads. I find this valuable as it shows the Trust really does care about service user experiences.
0: Another of the benefits we found through our involvement with our Working Together group was the development of other opportunities to work with the NHS Trust, particularly as an EBE, or Expert by Experience. EBE roles are separate from the work of WTGs, and not in any way exclusive to Working Together groups. But like the work done by Working Together groups, EBE roles are a way to interact with the NHS Trust to provide support and a patient's or carer's perspective. A number of us discovered Working Together groups and EBE roles through other interactions with SPFT.
4: I trained to be an Expert by Experience, or EBE, and I undertook further training as well, which has enabled me to have a more positive impact on the way the Trust operates its mental health services.
7: Being part of a Working Together group has also been a gateway for me to find other opportunities. For example, it led to my Expert by Experience training and opened up pathways to enable me to be involved with other projects. Through the Working Together group, I was introduced to other NHS personnel working on projects that I could share my lived experience with. One project I was particularly interested in was to develop a course at the Recovery College to help people suffering from eating disorders.
3: I discovered Expert by Experience work after becoming involved with the WTG. My favourite role so far has been a poetry story sharing role, where I wrote a poem on the topic of hope, and I'm going to read it at the Sussex Nursing Conference.
0: the opportunities available to a proactive service user or carer to work with the NHS Trust, allow an individual to be an asset, providing knowledge from an informed perspective and also valued effort in their endeavours, as well as contributing to the development of mental health services. The opportunity to work as a valued part of a team within a working together group can improve well-being and lead to the development of positive working relationships with other like-minded individuals.

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1: Georgie,
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4: Sarah,
0: and JP. We'll catch you again soon for the next episode of the People's Podcasting Project. That concludes the pilot episode of the People's Podcasting Project. If you would like to know more about Working Together Groups or the work of EBEs, you can contact the People's Participation Team on the following email: participation@sussexpartnership.nhs.uk. That's participation@sussexpartnership.nhs.uk.

Fill your tears inside my cup. Knew you were special from the minute you was born. Unidentical twin but so different from them all. So happy when I met you and your sister on the ward. You know big bro's here to come and lift you if you fall. I know Hat'll take care of you when I'm gone. That's my angel, she'll be stable until I'm one. I wish Tony seniors grow but we ride on. Looking back at old pictures.

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0: Quick, Dave, quick! Quick, it's time for the show! Yes, right now, right now! I can see you got some large bags of crisps. They look like nice crisps, Dave. They're the fancy ones, are they? Oh, okay, all right, bring them with you. Come on, we can eat them during the show. Bring your smoothie as well. Come on, it's time for the show.
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We're back for another show. This is show number 336. That's right, Dave, 336. As always, you're tuned to me, JP, and leading the way with his sound effects generator is the King of Duckness. The Anatidae of Angmering. The Great Ductator. Dave the Duck. We hope you're all doing well out there in listener land. It's a pretty tough gig at the moment. There seems to be a lot of really horrible people kicking around the world doing really horrible things, but chin up, keep going, never give up, never surrender. That's right, Dave, their cold hearts will freeze even colder now that winter has arrived. And Christmas won't melt them out, that's right. We're going to kick off the show in the usual way by opening the doors of perception. Today's cover from the Doors is from Hubble Bubble, and we're going to hear their cover of the Doors classic, Hello, I Love You. That's right, Dave. Well said. And this goes out to all the haters out there.

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1: It is request time here on the Dave the Duck Show. That's right, Dave, and our first request always goes out to our number one listener. Thanks for supporting us, number one. It's much appreciated. And for our number one listener, we have a bit of Neutral Milk Hotel. Yep, that's right. Them with the saw. And we're going to hear their classic, In the Aeroplane Over the Sea. This is a joyful one. That's right, Dave. Thank you, number one.

Our next request goes out to Leah, who's also a great supporter of the show. Thank you, Leah. Much appreciated. And for Leah, we have a bit of Beck and his classic, Where It's At. Leah does know where it's at. Well said, Dave.

The next track we're playing goes out to Jeff. And for Jeff, we have a bit of the Smashing Pumpkins and their track, Soma, which is taken from Brave New World. That's right, Dave. Aldous Huxley, yeah. Yes, my friend, mixed with Billy Corgan.

Next up, we have a track for Tim, who would like to hear... That's right, Dave. Yes, that's right. He's requested some morphine. That's right, Dave. Yes, it's coming in its traditional saxophone form. Delivered saxophonically. That's right. Yep. And... yep, and we are going to be enjoying the morphine track Honey White.

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1: 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On Sunday at 11 a.m, we have Sunday Brunch with DJ Polly. Which is always really tasty. Well said, Dave. At 12 o'clock noon, we have Britonic with DJ Sid. At 1 p.m, we have the big one. We have the Dave the Duck Show with me, JP, and the King of Darkness, Dave the Duck. And at 4 p.m, we have the Nostalgia Show with DJ Dazzle. 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And at 10 p.m. we have the new DJ and Duck Show repeat slot. All of that is coming up this week on Bognor Radio Respect. That's right, Dave, well said. Be there or be square.

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1: And now, exclusive to the Dave the Duck Show,

Desert Island Duck. Welcome to Desert Island Duck, exclusively live on the Dave the Duck Show. I shall give you a brief outline of this feature. Dave the Duck is worried about becoming marooned on a desert island whilst he's on a luxury cruise. So he's requesting that listeners email in and provide 8 tracks for his solar-powered MP3 player, known as the iSun. Yes, I'm coming to the nut, Dave. And along with the tracks, he is asking for a book or novel to read. Yes, Dave, I'm coming to the nut. A luxury item that cannot be used to escape the island, cannot be

they do rock, Dave, you're right. Today's selection has been sent in by George. Thank you, George. Good work. And George has us starting off with a bit of Yarwobble and his track Swan Lake.

That's a great first track from George for Dave's Eye Son. And Yar Wobble was named by Sid Vicious when he was very drunk and couldn't say his name properly. And it stuck. And you say his real name is Robert Louis Stevenson. How did Sid Vicious get that? Yar Wobble. Anyway, back to the point. George's song selections. Next up from George, he has gone for a bit of The Cranberries. They're awesome, Dave. They are good for the digestion, yep. And he suggested their track, Zombie, which is highly appropriate for the context of today.

That's another winner from George. Yeah, I love a bit of the Ween Brothers as well, Dave. Yeah, it's good stuff. Next up from George, he has gone for a bit of Foals and their track, My Number.

So that track brings us to the halfway point of George's song suggestion. So, Mr. Duck, the big question. No, not Will It Be Chips for Tea? We had them last night, Dave. Come on. The fish was tasty. Yeah. No, Dave, the big question. What do you think of the programme so far? They're going down well, George. They're going down well. Next up from George, he has suggested a bit of the Kings of Leon for your eye, son Dave, and he has gone for their track, Molly's Chambers.

The next track George has suggested for Dave's Isan comes from Dream Theater. They are awesome, you're right, Dave, and he's gone for their track, Surrounded. Which is what you will be on that island, surrounded by water. It is good you can swim, yep. There may be sharks, Dave.

That's another winner from George. Yep, he's pretty damn good on that axe, Dave. Next up from George, he has suggested a bit of the Verve, Fear I Son Dave, and their track, Major Force.

And now the final track, suggested by George for Dave's Eye Son. He's picked a winner, Dave, yep. It comes from the Flaming Lips, who are awesome. And he's gone for their track, Yashimi Battles the Pink Robots. That is part one, that's right, Dave. Yeah, just part one.

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He's done a great job, yeah. Good work, George. Good suggestions. Well said, Dave. There's a couple of other bits that George has gone for, Dave. First up, the book or novel. George has gone for Wicked by Greg Maguire. Yeah, I've heard it's a right riveting read too, Dave. Yeah, I reckon you'll enjoy that. And then the luxury item that cannot be used to escape the island. George has gone for a swing ball tennis set so you can play tennis by yourself. I know you love tennis, yeah. It's not cricket, but it's tennis. You're right, Dave. And then finally, the nut suggestion. The good one, yeah. George has gone for a salted caramel Toblerone. Yep, there's little bits of almond in that. Very tasty, Dave. Thank you, George. Much appreciated. Good work.

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2: 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They are open 24 hours a day, 7 days a week. Their number again is 0800 03 09 500. The Samaritans are there to listen. They can be reached on 116 123. Sane Line are there to offer emotional support from 4:30 until 10:30 p.m. Their number is 0300 304 7000. The Silver Line, which is for people aged over 55, they provide information, support and friendship 24/7. They can be called on 0800 470 80 90. CALM, which is the Campaign Against Living Miserably. This is for men who experience distressing thoughts and feelings. They're open from 5 until 12 p.m. 365 days a year. Their number is 0800 58 58 58. Nightline, which is for students. 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They can be reached on 0300 330 0630. If you identify as gay, lesbian, bisexual or transgender, Switchboard is open from 10 a.m. to 11 p.m. 365 days a year. And all the phone operators all identify as LGBT. Hopeline UK, which is for people aged under 35. They can be reached on 0800 068 4141 or by texting 07786 209 697. 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
1: And now on the Duck Show, it's time to move. This is the perfect opportunity to have a bit of a boogie. If you want to wiggle or shake, now is the time. Warm up your robot, Dave. Dave's got a great robot dance, and this is the perfect opportunity for him to exhibit it. Demonstrate. That's right, Dave. Today's Time to Move track comes from DJ Food, and we're going to hear his track, Giant, and this features Matt Johnson on lyrics, on the vocals. He's doing the words, that's right, yeah. DJ Food is normally an instrumentalist, it's got to be said. That's right, it's very tasty. Yeah, you're right, Dave. So if you want to have a bit of a wiggle, shake, tap your foot, slap your thigh, do the robot, like Dave. This is the perfect opportunity because it is time to move. Get your groove on.

And now on the Duck Show, it's time for a cool live performance. Today's cool live performance is a bit of a classic. It is a little old school. The performance

this before somewhere or other. Maybe Australia, if you've ever been there, but anyway, back to the point. Tom Waits is a brilliant jazz man who's great at reinventing things. That's right, as you're going to hear from this piece of music. And he's very cool, it's got to be said, Dave. He's a very cool jazz man. Cool. Yeah, that's right, Dave. So this is Tom Waits performing Tom Traubert's blues and what is undoubtedly a cool live performance.

And now on the Duck Show, it's time for... No, not that, Dave. It's time for a special guest appearance. Today's special guest appearance track comes from a bit of Black Sabbath. The bits that are left going. That's right, Dave. We got a bit of Geezer Butt there. He's rocking on the bass. And there's also a special guest appearance from Stevie Stevens and Corey Taylor on the old vocals. That's right, he's not wearing the mask. We're going to hear them perform a special rendition of the Black Sabbath classic, War Pigs. Which is very contextual at the moment. Sadly. But this is special. It's a cracker. And without doubt, it's a special guest appearance.

And now on the Duck Show, it's time for an awesome instrumental. Today's awesome instrumental comes from the magician that is John Five. Mr. Lowry, yeah, he's brilliant. He is a genius, gun for hire. And he killed the devil with kindness. I mean, come on. The instrumental track we're going to enjoy from John Five is called The Phantom. And he has, you're right, Dave, he has got a new range of Fender signature guitars out. He's actually got five of them, which, I mean, that kind of makes sense, I guess, but wow. They're all Tellies, that's right. Yeah, he's got five Tellies. They haven't all got kill switches, though, Dave. Yep. And the Phantom is the rival to the Ghost. Yep, let's hear what he can do. Let's hear what he can do. So this is John Five's instrumental track, The Phantom, which is, I think, a little bit more darker than the Ghost, Dave. Both of these are guitars that he has. They're special signature Fender Telecaster guitars, the Ghost and the Phantom. They're two of his signatures. Anyway, so he's written a song called The Phantom, using the Phantom to tie in with the launch of the Phantom, which is a rival to the Ghost. Let's hear how it sounds, Dave. It's gonna be awesome. That's right, my friend. It will be an awesome instrumental.

And now on the Duck Show, it's time for the Queen's Speech. Today's recital from the Queens of the Stone Age comes from the Wooden Chairs. It's a cover version, that's right, Dave. And we're going to hear a cover of the Queen's classic, I Sat by the Ocean. We do sing this down the beach, you're right, Dave. Yep. Yep, when we're down there by ourselves. With the beach shelter, that's right, yep. Anyway, this is a cracker. And it's a great recital from the Queen's, and without, it's the perfect example of the Queen's Speech.

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2: 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On Sunday at 11 a.m, we have Sunday Brunch with DJ Polly. Which is always really tasty. Well said, Dave. At 12 o'clock noon, we have Britonic with DJ Sid. At 1 p.m, we have the big one. We have the Dave the Duck Show with me, JP, and the King of Darkness, Dave the Duck. 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All of that is coming up this week on Bognor Radio Respect. That's right, Dave, well said. Be there or be square.

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2: And now on the Duck Show, it's time for... No, not that, Dave. No, it's time for a super long song. Today's super long song comes from the Mars Volta. They are incredible. That's right, Dave. They are amazing. They're a bit of a supergroup. That's right. Yep, there's all sorts of different bits going on in there. And they've got a great sound. And they do epic music as well. Yeah, that's right. The super long song we're going to hear from the Mars Volta is called Voice in My Knives. And this is taken from the album Lucro Sucio. That's right, it's one of the newer ones. They've been away doing some stuff, filmmaking, concerts, special guest appearances. And now they're back, that's right. But the drummers jumped ship to the Queens. They got another drummer, Dave, it's all right. And this track, Dave, you're right, this is one of those songs that must be heard, but it's super long, so it doesn't get a lot of airplay. But it's amazing. It's super and long, as well as being super long, and we must right the wrong here on the Duck Show by playing it. So this is Voice in My Knives by the Mars Volta.

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1: That is sadly it for another Dave the Duck Show. We're out of time, Dave. We'll be back for another show soon. Thanks for tuning in, and thank you if you contributed. You help make the show. It's much appreciated. You can reach us on email. Stay safe, everyone, and catch your next show. Ah, yes. Thank you for reminding me, Dave. One last thing that's good to remember, and that is, never give up, never surrender. Dave has these final musical messages for you to enjoy.

The forthright and punky views of Dave the Duck and the contents of his show are not meant to offend anyone. We're just having some fun. Isn't it, my lovelies?